try it. So why don't we go out and get a drink in the West End? Smoke a cigarette and talk about exes. Take a couple shots and see where the night ends. Stop pretending like we're just friends. Why don't

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1: Wish I could call you last night, try to make sure you're alright. 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

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We are the True North, strong and free. 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

0: Broke Skin, John Fellner on Magic 94.9. Good morning, happy Friday, and welcome to the show. And it's going to be a big show. We've got news on the ECMA Awards last night on the Hollywood Buzz. And later in the morning, we will have an update on the incredible Big Valley Give yesterday. I said turn out and turn up for healthcare. You certainly did that. Wow. Just a few notes for this morning. The last update I have on the fire burning between the 101 and the 201 in Michelle, just outside of Annapolis Royal, is the crews and air support did get ahead of it yesterday. No homes are threatened at this time, which is amazing. And crews are expected to return today for hotspots. So if anything comes up, we'll certainly bring that to you. And some road work to take note of. We have crews on the 101 near Bridgetown and Annapolis Royal. Along Highway 1, there's also work happening near Taylor Road in Middleton and in the St. Croix and Newport area. Good morning, everyone.
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0: Late on me, Frank Walker on Magic 94.9. This is Bill with you. Good morning. And the Kentville Wildcats have a big weekend ahead in the Nova Scotia Senior Baseball League. The Wildcats will be playing tonight against the Metro Brewers in Dartmouth, and then again on Sunday against the Halifax Mets, both road games. The team is coming off a big win to open the season, 4-0 over the Brewers last week. The Wildcats' first home game is June 5th against the Mets, so that's coming up very soon. I'll be right back with a weather update.
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0: It is a little chilly out right now at 3 degrees, but it is going to go up today in the sun to 16. We will have wind gusts, but this temperature has created a frost advisory again for overnight and tomorrow morning. Temperature is going to fall to 4, but 0 in low-lying areas. And then Saturday, temperature right back up to 17. It's 6:18.
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1: Good morning. A 58-year-old man from Waldeck has been charged in connection with an ongoing investigation into historical sexual assault in Digby and Annapolis counties. Digby RCMP received a report last October of historical sexual assault and physical abuse and have since identified two additional victims. Police say two of the three victims were youths at the time of the offenses, which occurred between 1988 and 2002, and all three victims were known to the man. Aubrey Lawrence Andrews was arrested May 13th and charged with 21 offenses, including three counts of assault, six counts of sexual assault, and two counts of forcible confinement. Investigators say they believe there may be additional victims who have not yet come forward. Premier Tim Houston says a former McNeil government bill deemed unconstitutional by the courts could cost the province hundreds of millions of dollars. Bill 148 set modest wage increases for thousands of public servants, and the courts have given the province a year to reach a resolution with the affected civil service workers. Houston says that Liberal bill has left a huge mess for his government to clean up.
2: I still have to deal with a mess that the Liberals left us on that Bill 148. Just for order of magnitude, that could cost at least $300 million. It's a big, big mess that they left us.
1: Houston made the comments while responding to questions about the ongoing long-term care strike. It's a bit of a mixed bag at the fuel pumps this morning. Regular self-serve gas is down 3.4 cents to a new minimum of around $1.93. Diesel is up 2 cents a liter today to a new minimum of around $2.19. A new decision from the CRTC will require streaming giants to pay three times more of their Canadian revenue to fund the production of Canadian content. In 2024, the Online Streaming Act required online streaming services to contribute 5% of their Canadian revenues to support domestic content. Yesterday's decision has increased that amount to 15%. The CRTC says under the new rules, broadcasters with annual Canadian broadcasting revenues above $25 million will make meaningful contributions to the broadcasting system. Broadcasters below that threshold will not be required to spend on Canadian content to reduce the overall regulatory burden in the system. A number of streaming companies are fighting the Online Streaming Act in court, and the U.S. has complained that the act is a trade irritant. In sports, Juraj Slafkovský had two goals and an assist as the Montreal Canadiens beat Carolina 6-2 to open the NHL's Eastern Conference Final. The New York Knicks beat Cleveland 109-93 in the NBA's Eastern Conference Final to take a 2-0 series lead. The Blue Jays beat the Yankees 2-0 to earn a split of their four-game series. And Kyle Busch, a two-time Cup Series champion, has died at age 41 after being hospitalized with a severe illness.
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3: Sunny today with a high of 16. Overnight, the temperature will fall to 4, except 0 in low-lying areas, which has led to an extension of the frost advisory. Tomorrow, the sun will be back with a high of 17. At 6:32, it's 1 degree in Greenwood.
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0: Virginia to Vegas with Better Man on Magic 94.9, where we play everything. This is Bill with you at 6:38, which means it's time for the Hollywood Buzz. At the East Coast Music Awards in Sydney last night, Andre Petipoff from Mirgamish was named the Entertainer of the Year, with Goldie Bootleer from Cape Breton winning multiple awards, including Album of the Year and Breakthrough Artist of the Year. As touched on in the newscast, the racing world and entertainment world are in mourning after the passing of NASCAR champion Kyle Busch after what family called a severe illness. Busch transcended racing, crossing over into pop culture in his career. He was 41. Stephen Colbert was joined by entertainment royalty last night, including Paul McCartney, Paul Rudd, and Ryan Reynolds, for the final Late Show. He described his state of mind as fired and festive. That's your Hollywood Buzz.
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0: The sun will be out today. We'll see if high is 16, but the temperature is going to fall drastically tonight, going down to 40 in low-lying areas. That's going to give us an extension of that frost advisory from Environment Canada. Sun will be back out tomorrow, though, a high of 17. Looks like it's going to be a beautiful day. It's 1 degree in Greenwood. We're at 641.
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1: Only need me when it's sundown. But I've been living uptown lately. Hit me with the round around. But I don't wanna ride for you.

0: Magic 94.9 with Banner, someone to you. Bill with you this morning. And James is coming up with the newscast here in just a few minutes. We're going to have our birthdays around 7:50. But to let you know, there's an open mic hosted by Clay Charles tonight. The Kenfa Legion starts at 7 p.m. You can play, sing, watch, just kick back with a cold beverage, kind of my style. Sounds like a pretty good way to spend a Friday night. It is a very busy weekend before Apple Blossom kicks off next week. So make sure you head over to magic949.ca to see all of the events going on. Let's keep things rolling along. This is Ordinary, Alex Morin.
1: They say the holy water's watered down, and this town's lost its faith. Our colors will fade eventually, so if our time is running out, day after day, we'll make the mundane a masterpiece. Oh my, my, oh my, my love, I take one look at you, you're taking me out.

0: I want to wake you up. Gone, gone, gone. David Guetta, Teddy Swims and Tones on Magic 94.9. Good morning. It's Friday. Let's have some fun. Let's check in the Magic 94.9 Facebook page. And I'm asking you today, what's the most random thing your community is actually known for? So in New Minas, we're probably known as a shopping hub or possibly for some traffic issues that may or may not exist. But a random thing new people may be surprised by is that we're the soccer capital of Atlantic Canada. It's not that random. It's thanks to a massive group of amazing volunteers that grew this game. But it could be random to others while they're sitting in that center lane scared for their life. So head over to Magic 94.9 Facebook and share yours. We'll look at some of them later in the hour.
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0: Damon Pallett with Dracula, Magic 94.9, Bill with you, and Cruz along with Air Sport got ahead of the wildfire in Moschel outside of Annapolis Royal yesterday. There will be some hotspots today to put out, but no homes are threatened. Great job, ladies and gentlemen. And roadwork is continuing this morning for you to make note of on the 101 near Bridgetown and Annapolis Royal exits, as well as work along Highway 1 in Middleton, St. Croix, and Newport, so just be aware. And going into this weekend, it's a huge weekend for the Colebrook Lions at the Valley Drive-In. Features this weekend are the new Star Wars film, The Mandalorian and Grogu, as well as The Devil Wears Prada 2. Are you proud of me? I didn't scream like a little child at The Mandalorian. I'm so excited. If you've never been to the drive-in or haven't been in a while, great weekend to check it out. It's going to be busy, either Friday, Saturday, or Sunday night. I mean, the comfort of your own car, your own sound, premier way to watch a flick. Gates open at 6, rain or shine. 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
0: Definitely starting to brighten up out there. We're sitting at 5 degrees in Windsor. It's going to go up to 16. Overnight, though, that temperature is going to plummet, going down to 4-0 in low-lying areas, which has prompted a frost warning. So cover up those plants again tonight. And tomorrow, the sun will be back out with a high of 17. It's 7:22.
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1: Good morning. A 58-year-old man from Waldeck has been charged in connection with an ongoing investigation into historical sexual assault in Digby and Annapolis counties. Digby RCMP received a report last October of historical sexual assault and physical abuse and have since identified two additional victims. Police say two of the three victims were youths at the time of the offenses, which occurred between 1988 and 2002, and all three victims were known to the man. Aubrey Lawrence Andrews was arrested May 13th and charged with 21 offenses, including three counts of assault, six counts of sexual assault, and two counts of forcible confinement. Investigators say they believe there may be additional victims who have not yet come forward. Premier Tim Houston says a former McNeil government bill deemed unconstitutional by the court could cost the province hundreds of millions of dollars. Bill 148 set modest wage increases for thousands of public servants, and the courts have given the province a year to reach a resolution with the affected civil service workers. Houston says that Liberal bill has left a huge mess for his government to clean up.
2: I still have to deal with a mess that the Liberals left us on that Bill 148. Just for order of magnitude, that could cost at least $300 million. It's a big, big mess that they left us.
1: Houston made the comments while responding to questions about the ongoing long-term care strike. It's a bit of a mixed bag at the fuel pumps this morning. Regular self-serve gas is down 3.4 cents to a new minimum of around $1.93. Diesel is up 2 cents a liter today to a new minimum of around $2.19. A new decision from the CRTC will require streaming giants to pay three times more of their Canadian revenue to fund the production of Canadian content. In 2024, the Online Streaming Act required online streaming services to contribute 5% of their Canadian revenues to support domestic content. Yesterday's decision has increased that amount to 15%. The CRTC says under the new rules, broadcasters with annual Canadian broadcasting revenues above $25 million will make meaningful contributions to the broadcasting system. Broadcasters below that threshold will not be required to spend on Canadian content to reduce the overall regulatory burden in the system. A number of streaming companies are fighting the Online Streaming Act in court, and the U.S. has complained that the act is a trade irritant. In sports, Juraj Slafkovský had two goals and an assist as the Montreal Canadiens beat Carolina 6-2 to open the NHL's Eastern Conference Final. The New York Knicks beat Cleveland 109-93 in the NBA's Eastern Conference Final to take a 2-0 series lead. The Blue Jays beat the Yankees 2-0 to earn a split of their four-game series. And Kyle Busch, a two-time Cup Series champion, has died at age 41 after being hospitalized with a severe illness.
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6: Sunny today with a high of 16. Overnight, the temperature will fall to 4, except 0 in low-lying areas, which has led to an extension of that frost advisory from yesterday. Tomorrow, the sun will be back. We'll see a high of 17. At 7:33, it's 4 degrees in Greenwood.
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0: Magic 94.9, where we play everything Cry For Me the weekend. This is Bill with you. It's 7:40, so time to check in on our Magic 94.9 Vogue Optical web poll. And yesterday we wanted to know, what maritime provincial capital city would you like to spend the day exploring? And Charlottetown led the way with 65% of the vote. It is an absolutely gorgeous city. I enjoy my time over there. And now we're going to move on to today's question. Does your work productivity slow down a few days before taking vacation? No comment. It is a yes or no. Visit magic949.ca to vote. We'll take a look at the results on Monday. I'll be right back with the weather.
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0: Definitely nice and sunny out there right now, and it's going to continue throughout the day with a high of 16. Temperature going down tonight to 4, except 0 in low-lying areas, which has prompted a frost advisory. So cover that stuff up. And tomorrow the sun will be back with a high of 17. Warm spot in the region right now is Digby at 8 degrees. It's 7:43.
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0: Run to you, Tyler Shaw, Magic 94.9. Bill here with you, and we're coming out of the Big Valley Give yesterday. Your generosity was immense. We're going to have a full update on that a little bit later in the morning with some totals. But it's time to celebrate, and we're going to celebrate that by Apple Blossom, which kicks off Wednesday at 6:30 at the Wolfville Legion, and then it is just a full slate of events. Thursday's the food truck party in New Minas, and fireworks on Friday at dusk in Memorial Park. Saturday, jam-packed, the Grand Street Parade at 1, the Blossom Dance that night. It doesn't slow down Sunday either. You got a car show, the antique tractor pull, and that's just me cherry-picking some of the events. It is a jam-packed schedule. You can find it all on appleblossom.com, and obviously next week we'll be filling you in with some more details. It's Apple Blossom time. Community shout-outs coming right up after the news, and I'm going to be right back with birthdays.
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3: Good morning. Police in Annapolis County man has been charged with first-degree murder in the disappearance of a 61-year-old Pictou County man. Stephen Boudreau from Hopewell was reported missing in April. Police had quickly deemed the disappearance suspicious and say evidence gathered resulted in the recovery of Boudreau's remains. 29-year-old Cody Reed Palmer of Torbrook was arrested Wednesday at a home in East Torbrook Road. He remains in custody and is scheduled to appear in Kentville Provincial Court on June 16th. Two adults have been arrested in connection with the death of a child in Cape Breton nearly 2 years ago. RCMP in Escassone responded to a sudden death at a home in the community on August 5th of 2024. Following what police describe as a complex and lengthy investigation, a 37-year-old woman and a 42-year-old man, both from Escassone, were arrested Wednesday in connection with the child's death. Both are facing charges of failing to provide the necessities of life and criminal negligence causing death and will return to court next month. The province's health minister says work is ongoing to address long wait times for routine mammogram testing in Nova Scotia. Patients seeking a mammogram in Halifax are currently waiting over a year, mostly due to staffing issues. Michelle Thompson says the province is actively trying to address a shortage of radiation technologists.
4: So we know there's a shortage across the country, and Nova Scotia is no different. So there has been, it's not that nothing has been done. We know that this is a very in-demand profession, and we've been working at recruitment internationally and obviously domestically. But the other thing that we've done in 2023, we doubled the number of seats, and the first graduating class of that doubled number will graduate in 2027.
3: Meanwhile, there's concern that the long wait times could result in dangerous diagnostic delays for breast cancer. The U.S. National Hurricane Center and Environment Canada are predicting a below-average hurricane season this year, and we can thank El Nino. The hurricane season runs from June 1st to the end of November. The forecast is for between 8 and 14 named storms, with 3 to 6 becoming hurricanes and 1 to 3 developing into major hurricanes, numbers which are slightly lower than the 30-year average. A strong El Nino in the eastern Pacific usually means strong winds blow across Panama into the Caribbean, causing strong wind shear, which can help break up storm formations. In sports, the Montreal Canadiens scored 4 straight goals in the first period en route to a 6-2 victory against the Carolina Hurricanes in Game 1 of the NHL's Eastern Conference Final. In the NBA, the New York Knicks have a 2-0 lead in the Eastern Conference Final after a 109-93 win over Cleveland. And 5 Blue Jays pitchers combined for a 3-hit shutout as Toronto split the 4-game series with the Yankees after a 2-0 win. Now you're up to date. I'm James Faulkner.
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6: Sunny today with a high of 16. The frost advisory has been extended to tomorrow morning. Temperatures going to fall overnight to 4, except 0 over low-lying areas. Sun tomorrow again with a high of 17. It's 5 degrees in Kenville. It's 8:03.
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0: If you need to pick me up this morning, here it was. Sorry I'm here for someone else. Benson Boone on Magic 94.9. Bill with you. It's 8:09, which means it's time for our community shout-out. And today we're recognizing a program that spent 20 years supporting seniors in our community, the Kings County Senior Safety Program. Coordinators Trish and Tricia are known for their one-on-one visits with seniors, but their work goes far beyond that. They also do things like help navigate government paperwork and programs and provide education on fraud prevention and personal safety. I had a chance to speak with Trish yesterday, and while she was incredibly humble about the work they do, I hope she realizes the impact is huge. So our heartfelt thank you to the Kings County Senior Safety Program for the care, protection, and support they continue to provide to seniors in our community. Thank you. Now let's move into a conversation Mike Mitchell had with Kings Hants MP, Cody Blois.
1: All right, we've got heat warnings and a frost advisory all in the same day. Welcome to spring in the Annapolis Valley, and welcome to the airwaves this morning. Kings Hants MP, Cody Blois, connecting with Cody. Good morning, sir.
2: Hi, Mike. How are you?
1: I'm doing well. You're joining us from Washington, D.C. Give us the Coles notes of your week in Washington.
2: Yeah, so obviously our objective and the government's focus is being able to remove Section 232 tariffs. This is tariffs that the U.S. administration has put on, particularly steel, aluminum, and auto. Of course, there is forestry impacts on both 232 and other types of tariffs that are there. And Minister LeBlanc, Prime Minister Janice Charette, who's our chief trade negotiator, and Ambassador Wiseman play a lot of the role of engaging directly with the administration, so this being the cabinet secretaries that hold those portfolios. But it's also important in the U.S. system to engage with members of Congress at the Senate level and also at the House. So the last 3 days, I've been spending a lot of time making the case for Canada, reminding our friends in the United States that the direction the president had taken around tariffs as it relates to Canada is not only unhelpful for Canada being a strong ally and partner, but it's also not helpful to the U.S. economy or their national security. So good engagement. You know, obviously, this is a key focus of the prime minister, and happy to be able to contribute in my capacity as his parliamentary secretary.
1: Cody, we had a big day yesterday with the Big Valley Give. We want to take a moment and thank all the people for supporting Valley Regional Hospital.
2: Look, our communities, I always say it, our communities in Kings Hants are driven by volunteers and people who are benevolent and want to give back in so many different ways. And the fundraising that goes on for the regional hospital is certainly no exception, and probably a great example, one of the greatest examples of the way in which people give back. So to everyone who chipped in, whether big or small, thank you for all the work you do to help support a critical piece of health infrastructure right in our community.
1: Cody, Apple Blossom weekend, the countdown is on. It's next weekend.
2: Look, Apple Blossom, I look forward. I'll be home for the opening ceremonies. This will be, unfortunately, Mike, the first Apple Blossom. I wasn't able to make it. I have a wedding in the family, and, of course, you know, family's important. So we'll have a big team out for Apple Blossom. Looking forward to all the events. Won't be part of the Grand Street Parade on that Saturday, but really looking forward to the event. It draws so many people back home to the Valley and draws in, of course, a whole host of folks who want to come visit, rightfully so. So I know the organizers are putting a lot of work in, and look forward to seeing that come to fruition in the next number of weeks.
1: Appreciate your time, Cody. Kings Hants MP, Cody Blois, connecting with Cody. I'm Mike Mitchell.
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0: Magic 94.9, we play everything. Girls like you, Sophia Kamara, this is Bill with you. Let's take a look at the Magic 94.9 Facebook page. This morning I asked what's the most random thing your community is actually known for, and Wanda stepped up to the plate. She said, the Lawrence Town without the beach. True. I mean, there's lots of beautiful things in Lawrence Town, but when I lived down in Belle Isle, we would run across tourists going up and down the Annapolis River quite frequently looking for surfing waves. I wonder if they ever found them. Head over to the Magic 94.9 Facebook page and share what random fact your community is famous for. We're going to take a quick look at the weather here.
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0: So this sun is going to continue for today. We'll see a high of 16. That frost advisory is in place. So temperatures are going to fall to 4. 0 in low-lying areas. More sun tomorrow with 17. And it's 8 degrees in Windsor. 822.
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5: Good morning. A 58-year-old man from Waldeck has been charged in connection with an ongoing investigation into historical sexual assault in Digby and Annapolis counties. Digby RCMP received a report last October of historical sexual assault and physical abuse and have since identified two additional victims. Police say two of the three victims were youths at the time of the offenses, which occurred between 1988 and 2002, and all three victims were known to the man. Aubrey Lawrence Andrews was arrested May 13th and charged with 21 offenses, including three counts of assault, six counts of sexual assault, and two counts of forcible confinement. Investigators say they believe there may be additional victims who have not yet come forward. Premier Tim Houston says a former McNeil government bill deemed unconstitutional by the courts could cost the province hundreds of millions of dollars. Bill 148 set modest wage increases for thousands of public servants, and the courts have given the province a year to reach a resolution with the affected civil service workers. Houston says that Liberal bill has left a huge mess for his government to clean up.
6: I still have to deal with a mess that the Liberals left us on that Bill 148. Just for order of magnitude, that could cost at least $300 million. It's a big, big mess that they left us.
5: Houston made the comments responding to questions about the ongoing long-term care strike. It's a bit of a mixed bag at the fuel pumps this morning. Regular self-serve gas is down 3.4 cents to a new minimum of around $1.93. Diesel is up 2 cents a liter today to a new minimum of around $2.19. A new decision from the CRTC will require streaming giants to pay three times more of their Canadian revenue to fund the production of Canadian content. In 2024, the Online Streaming Act required online streaming services to contribute 5% of their Canadian revenues to support domestic content. Yesterday's decision has increased that amount to 15%. The CRTC says under the new rules, broadcasters with annual Canadian broadcasting revenues above $25 million will make meaningful contributions to the broadcasting system. Broadcasters below that threshold will not be required to spend on Canadian content to reduce the overall regulatory burden in the system. A number of streaming companies are fighting the Online Streaming Act in court, and the U.S. has complained that the act is a trade irritant. In sports, Juraj Slafkovský had two goals and an assist as the Montreal Canadiens beat Carolina 6-2 to open the NHL's Eastern Conference Final. The New York Knicks beat Cleveland 109-93 in the NBA's Eastern Conference Final to take a 2-0 series lead. The Blue Jays beat the Yankees 2-0 to earn a split of their four-game series. And Kyle Busch, a two-time Cup Series champion, has died at age 41 after being hospitalized with a severe illness.
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10: Sun today with the temperature rising to 16. Overnight, that temperature will fall to 4, except 0 in low-lying areas, which has led to an extension of the frost advisory. Tomorrow, the sun will be back with a high of 17. At 8:34, it's 7 degrees in Greenwood.
11: And yesterday was the Big Valley Give for the Valley Regional Hospital. And joining us in studio this morning is the CEO of the Valley Regional Hospital Foundation, Karen Terrio. Hi, Karen. How are you?
12: I'm feeling amazing. Like, honestly, I'm somewhere between just like exuberant from all the excitement of yesterday, but also so relaxed and content Because it was such a success, and we're so incredibly grateful.
11: It is. It was a great day. And you know what, Karen? Not possible without the incredible generosity of the community, local businesses, and volunteers.
12: Absolutely. We had over 80 volunteers out, over 14 locations with volunteers on site, plus the multiple other community partners where collections were happening. So we just saw, again, another example of how this valley steps up, cares for each other, cares for the hospital, and for the difference that all that makes.
11: All right, and we had a goal this year, Karen. What was the goal?
12: There's always a goal. So our goal was to raise $150,000. We have very specific pieces of equipment that we were looking to raise those funds for, and...
11: Drum
12: you
11: roll.
12: Want to know, did we do it?
11: Yes, I want to know. The suspense is killing me.
12: This community came through. Donations continued to roll in last night online. Over $159,000 was raised for Valley Regional Hospital Foundation. Absolutely amazing.
11: That's incredible. So again, thank you to everybody who made their donations yesterday, Karen, all the volunteers, all of the local businesses that took part in this as well. And you know what, Karen? Not too late. You can still make a donation.
12: Absolutely, you can, because today I have the joy of going back to the hospital and telling those teams that needed those trauma stretchers, the ultrasound for the OR, that they can go ahead and order them. 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You can choose the Big Valley Give link. Donate anytime.
11: That's incredible. And again, what's that total, Karen?
12: $159,000 and counting.
11: Woo! Well, there you go, Annapolis Valley. You made it possible yesterday with the Big Valley Give. And Karen, thanks so much for joining us today.
12: No, thank you for your partnership. It was amazing.
11: That's Karen Terrio, the CEO of the Valley Regional Hospital Foundation.
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0: Magic 94.9 with I Need Your Love, One Republic. And I'm kind of glad there was a song in there because it's a little overwhelming. The Big Valley Give, $159,000. You people turned out and turned up for healthcare. I can't thank you enough. It is an amazing effort that goes into this up and down the valley. And to see results like that for us, for our healthcare, simply amazing. Thank you. It is time now, though, to look at the Magic 94.9 Vogue Optical Web Poll. A revealing new study shows that 70% of us mentally clock out and enter vacation mode a full 3 days before the final workday before vacation. So we ask, does your work productivity slow down a few days before taking vacation? Yes or no? I refuse to incriminate myself. But currently, 60% say yes. So visit magic949.ca to vote. We'll take a look at the results next week.
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2: We're coming up on quarter to nine here. The temperature has risen to 7 degrees in Kingston. It's going to go up to 16 today. Tonight, another frost advisory. 4 degrees, except zero in low-lying areas. Guess I'll be covering up the strawberry plants again. But tomorrow, sun will be back out at 17 degrees.
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0: Cameron Whitcomb with Quitter on Magic 94.9. Bill with you. And Kentville has announced that the Miner's Marsh Trail will be closed every other Tuesday, and that's going to start next week, which will be the 26th. The town says the closures will run from 8:30 to 4:30 till the end of August. It's just for maintenance, just to keep the trail up and for everyone to use, so it's the best way to do it. But it does sound like I'm going to suggest going for a walk with my wife every second Tuesday. Dang, honey, the marsh is closed.
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0: 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This is Bill with you. And checking in on the Magic 94.9 Facebook page, I want to call back to the circus post. I asked a question, what's the one circus act you could never do, even for $1 million? And we get some great comments, and you still have time to comment to win that family pass to the Kansas Circus Spectacular Rocks on May 26th. That is the show in the at the Middleton District Arena for 7 p.m. I'm going to be picking 5 random winners after 10. I'll announce them on Monday. So head over there and answer the question.
1: I can do anything. I can do anything today.
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0: Unstoppable Sia on Magic 94.9, and Olivia Dean continues to hold on to that number one spot in the Rick D's Weekly Top 40. But on her heels, Taylor Swift and Somber. They've been there for a couple of weeks now, vying for that spot. So it's going to be very interesting this weekend to see if they can take it over. We are also going to hear from Justin Bieber, who is the Sure Shot. 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The Rick D's Weekly Top 40 on Magic 94.9.
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0: Lou Colla with Hotter Now on Magic 94.9. And that is going to do it for me today. Thank you so much for an amazing week. Big Valley gave $159,000 raised. Just incredible. And that is all thanks to you and your generosity. And next week when we come back, man, we're going to blow the roof off this place. It's Apple Blossom Week. We have a lot to talk about. But in the meantime, enjoy your weekend. And remember, take care of each other out there.
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6: Here's your latest Environment Canada weather forecast. A frost advisory is in effect. Sunny today with wind from the northwest gusting to 40, a high of 16, and a high UV index. Clear tonight with winds becoming light, a low of 4, except 0 in low-lying areas and a bit of frost. And sunny tomorrow with a high of 17 and a high UV index.
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4: Here's your latest Environment Canada weather forecast. A frost advisory is in effect. Sunny today with wind from the northwest gusting to 40, a high of 16, and a high UV index. Clear tonight with winds becoming light, a low of 4, except 0 in low-lying areas and a bit of frost. And sunny tomorrow with a high of 17 and a high UV index.
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1: Here is your latest Environment Canada weather forecast. Mainly sunny this afternoon, a high of 16. For tonight, clear skies, a low of plus 4, except a low of 0 in low-lying areas overnight with some patchy frost expected. For Saturday, mainly sunny, high tomorrow of 17. And for Sunday, a mix of sun and cloud and a high of 19.
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1: Me not working hard. 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Picture that with a Kodak. 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

0: 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Renovate with us.
1: If this program seems to be going by too fast, press the pause button. 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
3: 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The Back in the Day replay.
4: 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Stop by in the summer. Do you remember?

0: Hey, it's Josh with your Back in the Day replay. On this day in 1993, Swedish pop group Ace of Base started a three-week stint at number one with a little song called All That She Wants. The track reached the number one spot in 11 other countries as well and peaked at number two here in North America. More with your Back in the Day replay coming up.
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0: 1985.
1: Hey, it's Josh with your Back in the Day replay. Now, on this day in 1996, a film was released, and I mean, they've had so many sequels at this point, about an American agent named Ethan Hunt who has to uncover a spy who framed him.
2: Good morning, Mr. Phelps. This is your mission, should you choose to accept it. 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
1: I think we all know it's Mission Impossible.
2: Ethan Hunt will be your point man, as usual. Good luck, Jim.
1: The success of the film led to several sequels, beginning with the 2000 film Mission Impossible 2, and it just keeps chugging along, right?
3: Simple game. Is he serious?
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1: The film was also inspired by a TV series of the same name that aired on CBS from 1966 to 1973. More with your Back in the Day replay coming up.
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9: Here is your latest Environment Canada weather forecast. Mainly sunny this afternoon, a high of 16. For tonight, clear skies, a low of plus 4, except a low of 0 in low-lying areas overnight with some patchy frost expected. For Saturday, mainly sunny, high tomorrow of 17. And for Sunday, a mix of sun and cloud and a high of 19.
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0: Hey, it's Josh with your Back in the Day replay. On this day in 1998, a movie was released and we all thought it was really trippy. A journalist and his attorney traveled to Las Vegas to cover a motorcycle race and take with them a suitcase full of, let's say, things that are illegal. Fear and Loathing in Las Vegas was released on this day in 98.
1: You want me to go to Las Vegas at once? Make contact with a Portuguese photographer named Lacerda.
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0: The movie is based on the novel of the same name by Hunter S. Thompson. Benicio del Toro gained considerable amount of weight for his role as Dr. Gonzo. More with your Back in the Day replay coming up.
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0: Magic 94.9, we play everything, and good afternoon, Julia here with you. Hi there, it's Friday, we're heading into the weekend after a week that saw a heat warning and some record-breaking heat. We've got a frost advisory again tonight, and maybe tomorrow night too. It's going to get cold. You'll want to cover up those tender plants tonight and tomorrow, right down to zero in low-lying areas tonight. Temps for the weekend will be pretty close to seasonal. Normals for us about 18, and that's pretty much where we'll be with sun at least. We've got music ahead from Harry Styles. Shawn Mendes is next.
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0: 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Coming up tomorrow, a plant and yard sale is happening at Curl Kentville. 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
5: Here is your latest Environment Canada weather forecast. Mainly sunny this afternoon, a high of 16. For tonight, clear skies, a low of plus 4, except a low of 0 in low-lying areas overnight with some patchy frost expected. For Saturday, mainly sunny, high tomorrow of 17. And for Sunday, a mix of sun and cloud and a high of 19.
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0: 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We play everything. And good afternoon. It's Friday, a sunny one, and we'll see more of that this weekend. We do have a frost advisory for tonight, though. So if you have any tender plants, you'll want to get those covered up or brought in. We're going to check in just a moment with the King's SPCA for another edition of Furry Friday. We're going to meet a lovely adoptable, ready, looking for a forever home, and find out what's going on at the shelter these days. Also this hour, Charlotte Cardin coming up, and Taylor Swift.
1: 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Rick Dees heading for number one this week. Get ready for Dees Sleeve. Did you see what they tried to do to Taylor Swift?
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1: Yes, it is. And we'll have it on Dees Sleeves. Olivia Dean. She is now the theme song for hockey teams. How did this happen? And Justin Bieber has a little surprise for you. All here this week, heading for number one.
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4: 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I'm joined by Sarah Lyons, Chief Communications and Marketing Officer. How are you doing today, Sarah?
5: I'm good. How are you?
4: Wonderful. You have some information for me on this cute little squishy 8-year-old orange tabby. Please tell us about him.
5: Benny is adorable, isn't he? He's got a big personality and an even bigger appreciation for human attention. So we are looking for a family that is going to want to do the belly rubs, who's going to want to do the head butts, who's going to want to enjoy a cat who is a little bit dramatic, you know, flops around. But Benny has also previously lived with a dog and did well. So Benny isn't looking for an only animal home.
4: Well, to anyone out there who hasn't had an orange cat, it's an experience. You have to. All they want to do is love you and eat. That's it. In my experience, anyway. We will have pictures up on the Magic 94.9 Facebook page of Benny and adoption information. But I wanted to get into the concern about all these hot days we're having and how to handle it with our pets.
5: Exactly. Like, isn't it great that we're getting into some hot weather? We're all been waiting for it. But we need to make sure that our pets stay cool. So rule of thumb, if you can, keep them home. They don't need to always go out. It's hard, you know, you think that you're just leaving them for a second in the car, but then you run into somebody at the grocery store. Best thing is to leave them home. Even with your window cracked, it's going to get so hot in the car. If you see an animal in distress, call 911, call the SPCA.
4: Wonderful. Great advice. And when they're just at home, should you have air conditioning running for them or the windows open?
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4: 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That is great advice. That was Sarah Lyons, the Chief Communications and Marketing Officer with the Kings Branch of the SPCA. 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
5: Here is your latest Environment Canada weather forecast. Mainly sunny this afternoon, a high of 16. For tonight, clear skies, a low of plus 4, except a low of 0 in low-lying areas overnight with some patchy frost expected. For Saturday, mainly sunny, high tomorrow of 17. And for Sunday, a mix of sun and cloud and a high of 19.
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2: 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We did it again. 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

0: Magic 94.9, and we play everything, and good afternoon. It's Friday, lots on the go this weekend. There's going to be an indoor yard sale at the King's Presbyterian Church in New Minas tomorrow. That goes from 8 until noon. If you're looking for some great deals, you'll likely find some there. We've got details on that and other plant and yard sales happening this weekend online at magic949.ca. Ahead, we'll hear from Tate McRae. We've got Pink Pantherists as well. Lady Gaga and Doechii are next.
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0: Magic 94.9, and we play everything, and good afternoon. Tomorrow, the Greenkeeper's House and Garden Plant Sale is happening at the Wolfville Baptist Church. That's on Main Street, and that will go from 9 until noon. It's a rain or shine event, but of course it's going to be shine tomorrow, cash only. But the event's happening indoors. You'll find lots of house and garden plants for sale there. On the way, we're going to hear from Lil Nas X. We've got Lewis Capaldi and your weekend forecast next.
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6: Here is your latest Environment Canada weather forecast. Clear skies this evening and overnight. Low plus 4, except a low of 0 in low-lying areas overnight with some patchy frost expected. For Saturday, mainly sunny. High tomorrow of 17. And for Sunday, a mix of sun and cloud and a high of 19.
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3: Good afternoon. The provincial gas regulator is invoking the interrupter clause tonight. This time it's a good thing. Nova Scotia Energy Board says it'll make the unscheduled change to the price of the pumps in response to changing market conditions. Early forecasts have gas going down by more than 7 cents as of midnight. There'll be no change to the price of diesel. Yesterday's Big Valley Give for the Valley Regional Hospital Foundation was a huge success. Over $165,000 was raised in the annual fundraiser. Money is used for life-saving equipment and advanced tools for the hospital in Kentville. If you haven't already, you can still donate through the Valley Regional Hospital Foundation online. Wildfire activity has spiked around the province over the past 24 hours. Latest information from the province has 7 active wildfires, although one of those is last year's Long Lake fire that has yet to officially be declared out. Of the 7 active fires on the provincial dashboard, 5 are under control. One near Halifax and Lake Echo is classified as being held, and one just east of Annapolis Royal is still classified as out of control. However, the province has been slow to update the progress today on those 2 fires. Fire crews reported the Lake Echo fire is being under control late yesterday, and the Annapolis County fire was said to be largely knocked down by yesterday evening, with crews on site dealing with the remaining hotspots today. A Halifax regional police officer accused of selling stolen property will go to trial next year. 39-year-old Constable Fallon Sarah Clark of Windsor faces charges that include breach of trust, false pretenses, obstructing police, and possession of property obtained by crime. She was charged after an investigation by the Serious Incident Response Team, the police watchdog agency that looked into the sale of stolen bicycles and other goods. According to Saltwire, judges now scheduled Clark to go to trial on the charges in September of 2027. Clark is currently suspended with pay from the Halifax Regional Police while the case is before the courts. The Sugar Maple Wind Energy Project in Pictou County has received environmental approval from the province. The 16-turbine wind farm to be built in Upper Barnes River is expected to begin construction in 2027. The project will create about 150 jobs during its construction and employ about 7 full-time employees once it's completed. The province says the wind farm is also projected to generate about $1.2 million in municipal tax revenue and produce 112 megawatts of electricity. That's enough to power about 35,000 homes. A young teen who was struck by a tractor trailer while boarding a school bus in PEI has been moved to the IWK in Halifax for treatment. The young girl was struck just before 8 a.m. yesterday morning while crossing a road to board her school bus just east of Charlottetown. RCMP said the bus had its yellow flashing lights on at the time, warning drivers that it was preparing to stop, but not its red flashing lights. The teen suffered serious injuries and was first taken to hospital in Charlottetown before being flown to the IWK in Halifax. Alberta says it will hold a referendum on a potential referendum this fall. Alberta Premier Daniel Smith announced late Thursday that a question will be put on a provincial ballot this fall asking Albertans if the province should begin the process of holding a binding referendum on separation. In a televised address, Smith says she supports Alberta staying in Canada but says Albertans deserve to have their say on the matter. Having a vote on whether to pursue a referendum on independence is seen as a workaround. It's after the courts already blocked a separatist petition from forcing a binding referendum on the issue. The latest polling by Ipsos and Legere shows that less than a third of Albertans are in favor of separation. And the World Health Organization says the Ebola outbreak in the Democratic Republic of Congo is spreading rapidly and now poses a very high national risk in that country. Head of the WHO says officials have confirmed more than 80 cases and 7 deaths, but the true outbreak is believed to be much, much larger than that. Nearly 750 suspected cases and 177 suspected deaths are now under investigation. The United Nations has released $60 million in emergency funding to try and help contain the outbreak, which appears to have gone through multiple generations of transmission before it was formally identified. That's posed a challenge for authorities trying to track exposures. The United States has also pledged $23 million and plans to help set up treatment clinics in Congo and neighboring Uganda, where there have been 2 confirmed cases. In sports, Canada downed Slovenia 3-1 earlier today to remain undefeated at the World Hockey Championships in Switzerland. Team Canada's next game is on Sunday against Slovakia. In the NHL playoffs, the Avalanche are looking to pull even when they host Vegas in Game 2 of the Western Final tonight. And in the majors, the Blue Jays open a weekend series at home against the Pirates. Now you're up to date. I'm Jeff Goodfellow. Here is your latest Environment Canada weather forecast. Clear skies this evening and overnight. Low plus 4, except a low of 0 in low-lying areas overnight with some patchy frost expected. For Saturday, mainly sunny. High tomorrow of 17. And for Sunday, a mix of sun and cloud and a high of 19.
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0: Magic 94.9, we play everything that was Olivia Rodrigo. Her new album, You Seem Pretty Sad for a Girl So In Love, is coming out June 12th. Her new single from that, The Cure, came out today. You can hear that one online. We're going to hear coming up from Madonna and Sabrina Carpenter. That's a new track from Madonna's upcoming new album, which is coming out, I believe it's later in June as well. We'll hear that next.
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5: Here is your latest Environment Canada weather forecast. Clear skies this evening and overnight. Low plus 4, except a low of 0 in low-lying areas overnight with some patchy frost expected. For Saturday, mainly sunny. High tomorrow of 17. And for Sunday, a mix of sun and cloud and a high of 19.
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1: 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We're heading home and we'll kick off the weekend. We've got Harry Styles, Olivia Dean, and Sophia Kamara on the way as well. An info update at the top of the hour, and before that, we'll hear from the weekend.
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2: Good afternoon. Yesterday's Big Valley Give for the Valley Regional Hospital Foundation was a huge success. Over $165,000 was raised in the annual fundraiser. Money is used for life-saving equipment and advanced tools for the hospital in Kentville. If you haven't already, you can still donate through the Valley Regional Hospital Foundation online. Wildfire activity has spiked around the province over the past 24 hours. Latest information from the province has 7 active wildfires, although one of those is last year's Long Lake fire that has yet to officially be declared out. Of the 7 active fires on the provincial dashboard, 5 are under control. One near Halifax and Lake Echo is classified as being held, and one just east of Annapolis Royal is still classified as out of control. However, the province has been slow to update the progress today on those 2 fires. Fire crews reported the Lake Echo fire is being under control late yesterday, and the Annapolis County fire was said to be largely knocked down by yesterday evening, with crews on site dealing with the remaining hotspots today. A Halifax regional police officer accused of selling stolen property will go to trial next year. 39-year-old Constable Fallon Sarah Clark of Windsor faces charges that include breach of trust, false pretenses, obstructing police, and possession of property obtained by crime. She was charged after an investigation by the Serious Incident Response Team, the police watchdog agency that looked into the sale of stolen bicycles and other goods. According to Saltwire, judges now scheduled Clark to go to trial on the charges in September of 2027. Clark is currently suspended with pay from the Halifax Regional Police while the case is before the courts. The Sugar Maple Wind Energy Project in Pictou County has received environmental approval from the province. The 16-turbine wind farm to be built in Upper Barnes River is expected to begin construction in 2027. The project will create about 150 jobs during its construction and employ about 7 full-time employees once it's completed. The province says the wind farm is also projected to generate about $1.2 million in municipal tax revenue and produce 112 megawatts of electricity. That's enough to power about 35,000 homes. The provincial gas regulator is invoking the interrupter clause tonight. This time it's a good thing. Nova Scotia Energy Board says it'll make the unscheduled change to the price of the pumps in response to changing market conditions. Early forecasts have gas going down by more than 7 cents as of midnight. There'll be no change to the price of diesel. A young teen who was struck by a tractor trailer while boarding a school bus in PEI has been moved to the IWK in Halifax for treatment. The young girl was struck just before 8 a.m. yesterday morning while crossing a road to board her school bus just east of Charlottetown. RCMP said the bus had its yellow flashing lights on at the time, warning drivers that it was preparing to stop, but not its red flashing lights. The teen suffered serious injuries and was first taken to hospital in Charlottetown before being flown to the IWK in Halifax. Alberta says it will hold a referendum on a potential referendum this fall. Alberta Premier Daniel Smith announced late Thursday that a question will be put on a provincial ballot this fall asking Albertans if the province should begin the process of holding a binding referendum on separation. In a televised address, Smith says she supports Alberta staying in Canada but says Albertans deserve to have their say on the matter. Having a vote on whether to pursue a referendum on independence is seen as a workaround. It's after the courts already blocked a separatist petition from forcing a binding referendum on the issue. The latest polling by Ipsos and Legere shows that less than a third of Albertans are in favor of separation. And the World Health Organization says the Ebola outbreak in the Democratic Republic of Congo is spreading rapidly and now poses a very high national risk in that country. Head of the WHO says officials have confirmed more than 80 cases and 7 deaths, but the true outbreak is believed to be much, much larger than that. Nearly 750 suspected cases and 177 suspected deaths are now under investigation. The United Nations has released $60 million in emergency funding to try and help contain the outbreak, which appears to have gone through multiple generations of transmission before it was formally identified. That's posed a challenge for authorities trying to track exposures. The United States has also pledged $23 million and plans to help set up treatment clinics in Congo and neighboring Uganda, where there have been 2 confirmed cases. In sports, Canada downed Slovenia 3-1 earlier today to remain undefeated at the World Hockey Championships in Switzerland. Team Canada's next game is on Sunday against Slovakia. In the NHL playoffs, the Avalanche are looking to pull even when they host Vegas in Game 2 of the Western Final tonight. And in the majors, the Blue Jays open a weekend series at home against the Pirates. Now you're up to date. I'm Jeff Goodfellow.
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2: Here is your latest Environment Canada weather forecast. Clear skies this evening and overnight. Low plus 4, except a low of 0 in low-lying areas overnight with some patchy frost expected. For Saturday, mainly sunny, high tomorrow of 17. And for Sunday, a mix of sun and cloud and a high of 19.
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0: Magic 94.9, we play everything and good afternoon. Julia here with you. It's the Drive F5. Welcome to it and welcome to the weekend. It's going to be a nice sunny weekend. We'll look forward to that. Lots on the go this weekend. Keep it tuned to Magic 94.9. Sophie will be out and about in the Magic 94.9 Summer Fun Cruiser, attending all kinds of great events and keeping us up to date with what's on the go in the community. We're going to hear coming up this hour, we've got Justin Bieber on the way. We'll hear from Shaboozy as well and Maroon 5.
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6: Here is your latest Environment Canada weather forecast. Clear skies this evening and overnight. Low plus 4, except a low of 0 in low-lying areas overnight with some patchy frost expected. For Saturday, mainly sunny. High tomorrow of 17. And for Sunday, a mix of sun and cloud and a high of 19.
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0: Magic 94.9, we play everything. That's it for me, Julia, heading out. I'll be back with you next week. Coming up next hour, we'll hear from Charlotte Cardin, Lady Gaga, Taylor Swift, and Sabrina Carpenter. Just ahead, Ariana Grande. Have yourself a great weekend.
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1: All right, here we go. Rick Dees heading for number one this week. Get ready for Dees Sleeve. Did you see what they tried to do to Taylor Swift?
2: Oh, that's horrible.
1: Yes, it is. And we'll have it on Dees Sleeves. Olivia Dean. She is now the theme song for hockey teams. How did this happen? And Justin Bieber has a little surprise for you. All here this week, heading for number one.
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8: Here is your latest Environment Canada weather forecast. Clear skies this evening and overnight. Low plus 4, except a low of 0 in low-lying areas overnight with some patchy frost expected. For Saturday, mainly sunny, high tomorrow of 17, and for Sunday, a mix of sun and cloud and a high of 19.
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